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Good afternoon, folks. You're with me once again, Agent Jack, for the Big Mix all the way until 4. We got 312 right now. So, nagkakasatula mong natin sa ating the Big Hits. Kung may mga request ko kayo, shout out. So, do it now, 0921-305-3958. That's our unofficial line. Well, today is Wednesday, right? May 27. And yes, it's Al Adha. I hope I pronounced it right. It's being celebrated today. It has been declared a regular national holiday across the country to commemorate the Islamic feast of a sacrifice, and that is today.

0: 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Of course. 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Do me the biggest favor. 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Let Justin Bieber know.
1: 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Catch a bad chick by her toe. If she holler, if she holler, let her.

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Hey, 3:44 right now. I Wanna Be Next to You. Die with a Smile. I love this song. Anyways, what the heck? Coming up next, our El Castigador, susunod na ho yan. May ibialam ko na nga konti with KK5 Rods of Palma. Thanks a lot, folks. Kita-kita lang ko tayo bukas, Thursday, for another big hits for you. Fresh big hits tomorrow. 3 to 4. Oh yeah, that's right. I'm out of here. Adios.

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O arihot. Ah. Tides are a tide. Amuning high tide kag low tide, no? Tides are the regular rise and fall of ocean levels caused by the gravitational pull of the moon and the sun combined with the rotation of the earth. Ah, okay. So, nagatiyog ang aton kalibutan kag nag-impluensya ang gravitational pull sang bulan kag sang adlaw. So, amo ina siya nag-cause gali, no? Tungod sang gravitational pull. Ang pagbutong sang gravity halin sa bulan kag impluensya man sang adlaw. Kag combine sa pagtiyog sang aton kalibutan, amo nang ila explanation.